current conditions, hour-by-hour temperatures, and the weather radar map are all in one spot. Click the sun icon at the bottom of the West Central Online app.

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10: Rain showers will continue tonight in parts of the region. Expect a low of 5 degrees across the West Central area with showers in the forecast for the South and Central regions, while the North is looking at just a 30% chance of rain. Northwest wind gusts will continue between 30 and 50 kilometers an hour across Central and Northern areas, while easing to around 20 in the South. Tomorrow will then bring a mix of sun and cloud to West Central, a high of 13 region-wide as cloud cover builds again overnight. The south is looking at a low of 5 tomorrow with a 60% chance of rain, while the central region stays mainly cloudy at 4, and then in the north expect mainly cloudy skies and a low of 2. 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I'm Cooper Douglas.
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4: Now, your West Central Online weather.
5: Rain showers will continue tonight in parts of the region. Expect a low of 5 degrees across the west central area, with showers in the forecast for the south and central regions, while the north is looking at just a 30% chance of rain. Northwest wind gusts will continue between 30 and 50 kilometers an hour across central and northern areas, while easing to around 20 in the south. Tomorrow will then bring a mix of sun and cloud to west central, a high of 13 region-wide, as cloud cover builds again overnight. The south is looking at a low of 5 tomorrow with a 60% chance of rain, while the central region stays mainly cloudy at 4, and then in the north expect mainly cloudy skies and a low of 2. 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

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Ears on me. 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
5: Rain showers will continue tonight in parts of the region. Expect a low of 5 degrees across the west central area with showers in the forecast for the south and central regions, while the north is looking at just a 30% chance of rain. Northwest wind gusts will continue between 30 and 50 kilometers an hour across central and northern areas, while easing to around 20 in the south. Tomorrow will then bring a mix of sun and cloud to west central, a high of 13 region-wide as cloud cover builds again overnight. The south is looking at a low of 5 tomorrow with a 60% chance of rain, while the central region stays mainly cloudy at 4, and then in the north expect mainly cloudy skies and a low of 2. 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I'm Cooper Douglas.
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0: 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It's Canada's team. And CJYM 1330 is here with every pitch, stolen base, and home run.
1: Guerrero with a fly ball to right. 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
1: Got him! Jeff Hoffman strikes out Cody Bellinger, and the Blue Jays have done it.
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8: Now, your West Central online weather.
9: Rain showers will continue tonight in parts of the region. Expect a low of 5 degrees across the West Central area with showers in the forecast for the South and Central regions, while the North is looking at just a 30% chance of rain. Northwest wind gusts will continue between 30 and 50 kilometers an hour across central and northern areas, while easing to around 20 in the south. Tomorrow will then bring a mix of sun and cloud to West Central, a high of 13 region-wide as cloud cover builds again overnight. The south is looking at a low of 5 tomorrow with a 60% chance of rain, while the central region stays mainly cloudy at 4, and then in the north expect mainly cloudy skies and a low of 2. Download the West Central online app for all the latest local information. I'm Cooper Douglas.
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10: Now, your West Central online weather.
11: Rain showers will continue tonight in parts of the region. Expect a low of 5 degrees across the West Central area with showers in the forecast for the South and Central regions, while the North is looking at just a 30% chance of rain. Northwest wind gusts will continue between 30 and 50 kilometers an hour across central and northern areas, while easing to around 20 in the south. Tomorrow will then bring a mix of sun and cloud to West Central, a high of 13 region-wide as cloud cover builds again overnight. The south is looking at a low of 5 tomorrow with a 60% chance of rain, while the central region stays mainly cloudy at 4, and then in the north expect mainly cloudy skies and a low of 2. 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I'm Cooper Douglas.
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2: Good morning, neighbor. I'll see you down at Skyline Convenience. I roll out of bed about 5 a.m. Gotta head to Lloyd, get some parts for the farm. I drop into Skyline Convenience because I need some breakfast. I grab a hot sausage egger and a bacon one, too. Hey, don't judge me and I won't judge you. Then I top up on snacks for the long drive ahead because I might get peckish. They got chips and pop and astronaut food, turkey, chocolate, and orange juice, too. And always, a great cup of coffee. Skyline Convenience in Looseland.
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4: Rain showers will continue tonight in parts of the region. Expect a low of 5 degrees across the West Central area with showers in the forecast for the South and Central regions, while the North is looking at just a 30% chance of rain. Northwest wind gusts will continue between 30 and 50 kilometers an hour across central and northern areas, while easing to around 20 in the south. Tomorrow will then bring a mix of sun and cloud to West Central, a high of 13 region-wide as cloud cover builds again overnight. The south is looking at a low of 5 tomorrow with a 60% chance of rain, while the central region stays mainly cloudy at 4, and then in the north expect mainly cloudy skies and a low of 2. 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I'm Cooper Douglas.
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2: Expect a mix of sun and cloud today with highs climbing up to 13 region-wide. Cloud cover building again at night as the south sees a rainy low of 5, mainly cloudy 4 central, while the north drops to a cloudy low of 2. Tomorrow should see the sun come out for the start of a nice stretch around West Central, highs of 17, dropping down between 2 and 3 as skies remain clear into the evening. Tomorrow should see the sun come out for the start of a nice stretch around West Central, highs of 17, dropping down between 2 and 3 as skies remain clear into the evening. 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I'm Cooper Douglas.
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3: Expect a mix of sun and cloud today with highs climbing up to 13 region-wide. Cloud cover building again at night as the south sees a rainy low of 5, mainly cloudy 4 central, while the north drops to a cloudy low of 2. Tomorrow should see the sun come out for the start of a nice stretch around west central, highs of 17, dropping down between 2 and 3 as skies remain clear into the evening. 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
3: Expect a mix of sun and cloud today with highs climbing up to 13 region-wide. Cloud cover building again at night as the south sees a rainy low of 5, mainly cloudy 4 central, while the north drops to a cloudy low of 2. Tomorrow should see the sun come out for the start of a nice stretch around west central, highs of 17, dropping down between 2 and 3 as skies remain clear into the evening. Tomorrow should see the sun come out for the start of a nice stretch around west central, highs of 17, dropping down between 2 and 3 as skies remain clear into the evening. 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
4: Expect a mix of sun and cloud today with highs climbing up to 13 region-wide. Cloud cover building again at night as the south sees a rainy low of 5, mainly cloudy 4 central, while the north drops to a cloudy low of 2. Tomorrow should see the sun come out for the start of a nice stretch around west central, highs of 17, dropping down between 2 and 3 as skies remain clear into the evening. Tomorrow should see the sun come out for the start of a nice stretch around west central, highs of 17, dropping down between 2 and 3 as skies remain clear into the evening. 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
4: Expect a mix of sun and cloud today with highs climbing up to 13 region-wide. Cloud cover building again at night as the south sees a rainy low of 5, mainly cloudy 4 central, while the north drops to a cloudy low of 2. Tomorrow should see the sun come out for the start of a nice stretch around west central, highs of 17, dropping down between 2 and 3 as skies remain clear into the evening. Tomorrow should see the sun come out for the start of a nice stretch around west central, highs of 17, dropping down between 2 and 3 as skies remain clear into the evening. 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
2: Expect a mix of sun and cloud today with highs climbing up to 13 region-wide. Cloud cover building again at night as the south sees a rainy low of 5, mainly cloudy 4 central, while the north drops to a cloudy low of 2. Tomorrow should see the sun come out for the start of a nice stretch around west central, highs of 17, dropping down between 2 and 3 as skies remain clear into the evening. Tomorrow should see the sun come out for the start of a nice stretch around west central, highs of 17, dropping down between 2 and 3 as skies remain clear into the evening. 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
5: Expect a mix of sun and cloud today with highs climbing up to 13 region-wide. Cloud cover building again at night as the south sees a rainy low of 5, mainly cloudy 4 central, while the north drops to a cloudy low of 2. Tomorrow should see the sun come out for the start of a nice stretch around west central, highs of 17, dropping down between 2 and 3 as skies remain clear into the evening. Tomorrow should see the sun come out for the start of a nice stretch around west central, highs of 17, dropping down between 2 and 3 as skies remain clear into the evening. 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I'm Cooper Douglas.
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5: Expect a mix of sun and cloud today with highs climbing up to 13 region-wide. Cloud cover building again at night as the south sees a rainy low of 5, mainly cloudy 4 central, while the north drops to a cloudy low of 2. Tomorrow should see the sun come out for the start of a nice stretch around West Central, highs of 17, dropping down between 2 and 3 as skies remain clear into the evening. Tomorrow should see the sun come out for the start of a nice stretch around West Central, highs of 17, dropping down between 2 and 3 as skies remain clear into the evening. 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I'm Cooper Douglas.
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1: Guerrero with a fly ball to right. He's hit it well. It is gone.
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1: Got him! Jeff Hoffman strikes out Cody Bellinger, and the Blue Jays have done it.
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3: Expect a mix of sun and cloud today with highs climbing up to 13 region-wide. Cloud cover building again at night as the south sees a rainy low of 5, mainly cloudy 4 central, while the north drops to a cloudy low of 2. Tomorrow should see the sun come out for the start of a nice stretch around west central, highs of 17, dropping down between 2 and 3 as skies remain clear into the evening. Tomorrow should see the sun come out for the start of a nice stretch around west central, highs of 17, dropping down between 2 and 3 as skies remain clear into the evening. 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I'm Cooper Douglas.
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1: Guerrero with a fly ball to right. He's hit it well. It is gone.
0: 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We bring the game. You bring the hot dogs and peanuts.
1: Got him! F. Hoffman strikes out Cody Bellinger, and the Blue Jays have done it.
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3: Expect a mix of sun and cloud today with highs climbing up to 13 region-wide. Cloud cover building again at night as the south sees a rainy low of 5, mainly cloudy 4 central, while the north drops to a cloudy low of 2. Tomorrow should see the sun come out for the start of a nice stretch around West Central, highs of 17, dropping down between 2 and 3 as skies remain clear into the evening. Tomorrow should see the sun come out for the start of a nice stretch around West Central, highs of 17, dropping down between 2 and 3 as skies remain clear into the evening. Download the West Central online app for all the latest local information. I'm Cooper Douglas.
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3: Expect a mix of sun and cloud today with highs climbing up to 13 region-wide. Cloud cover building again at night as the south sees a rainy low of 5, mainly cloudy 4 central, while the north drops to a cloudy low of 2. Tomorrow should see the sun come out for the start of a nice stretch around west central, highs of 17, dropping down between 2 and 3 as skies remain clear into the evening. Tomorrow should see the sun come out for the start of a nice stretch around west central, highs of 17, dropping down between 2 and 3 as skies remain clear into the evening. Download the West Central online app for all the latest local information. I'm Cooper Douglas.
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2: Now, your West Central Online weather.
3: Expect a mix of sun and cloud today with highs climbing up to 13 region-wide. Cloud cover building again at night as the south sees a rainy low of 5, mainly cloudy 4 central, while the north drops to a cloudy low of 2. Tomorrow should see the sun come out for the start of a nice stretch around west central, highs of 17, dropping down between 2 and 3 as skies remain clear into the evening. Tomorrow should see the sun come out for the start of a nice stretch around west central, highs of 17, dropping down between 2 and 3 as skies remain clear into the evening. 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I'm Cooper Douglas.
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2: I'm Cooper Douglas with your local news, streaming now through the West Central Online app. A routine traffic stop on Highway 1 near Maple Creek has resulted in one of the larger cannabis seizures reported by Saskatchewan RCMP this year. Officers stopped an eastbound vehicle back on September 4th and discovered approximately 1,928 pounds of dried cannabis, 56 pounds of hashish, and 15 liters of THC resin. The 56-year-old driver, identified as Istvan Mykola of Rosedale, BC, was arrested and

0: little rock and roll from the boss to start your day. It's Saskatchewan's best music. Good morning, I'm Rob Kearney. Coming up on the show today, all the rain to September. Maybe something we'll all remember. Way above normal for this time of year, and that's not good when harvest is already behind schedule. While we do have some more showers in the forecast for tonight, there is the promise of some sunny, warm days ahead. We'll check the rainfall totals and we'll check the forecast. There are some bright spots when it comes to harvest. We're learning this year's pea crop is of good quality. We'll expand on that story. Major League Rock and Roll in Regina tonight. The Foo Fighters will play for thousands at Mosaic Stadium. We'll talk about that. And the Guess Who thanking fans across the continent after wrapping up their Taking It Back tour. I'll share that story. And we'll play the music from the Guess Who, ELO, Adam Ant, and more. This rock and roll radio show for JGL Partners in Agriculture. This is Tuesday, September 15, 2026. And today's a great day to be alive.
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1: That's my guy right there. Hey, check out the Rob Carney in the Morning Facebook page. I'm sharing a post from the Guess Who that they put up this past weekend with the caption, "And just like that, the 2026 Taking It Back Tour is a wrap. A massive shout out to everyone who is a part of our team and somehow managed to keep this whole thing running. They went across North America all summer long and just knocked it out of the park. And the people behind the scenes got to take the stage for a big group photo. It's just absolutely awesome when they recognize these people who make it all happen. I mean, from the people who put the stage together to the people who make sure everybody's, good. And the people who are driving the trucks and unloading the trucks. Like, it's a massive operation. Check it out on the Rob Carney in the Morning Facebook page today. Burton's going to be busy in the coming days. He's already booking shows. He's got one set for Center in the Square in Kitchener, Ontario, December 17th. And I told you a couple of weeks ago now that BTO is planning a tour. Randy's got the bug again. They're going to start their tour January 7th in Orlando, Florida. You can read all about it at btoband.com.
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4: Now, your West Central online weather.
5: A mix of sun and cloud is expected around the region today with a break from the rain for most areas. Kindersley and Central will see a mix of sun and cloud with a high of 13 and little to no wind. The north, including Unity, is looking at similar conditions with a partly cloudy high of 13. Down south toward Leader, temperatures will also reach 13, but increased cloud cover will bring a 30% chance of showers. Rain returns to the south tonight with a 60% chance and lows around 5, the rest of the region staying cloudy with similar lows. Tomorrow then brings more sunshine, highs of 17 in central and southern areas and 16 in the north, winds picking up in the afternoon before skies clear overnight with lows of 3 to 4 expected across West Central. 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Students, parents, teachers, and everyone in between can nominate their favorite class today online. I'm Cooper Douglas.
6: Rob Carney in the Morning.
1: The story behind the recording of this song is remarkable. It was assembled from various previously rejected materials, contributed by Stevie Nicks, Lindsey Buckingham, and Christine McVie, with the final track credited to all five members, Nicks, Buckingham, McVie, John McVie, and Mick Fleetwood. It's The Chain. It's on Saskatchewan's Best Music.

the kind of people I like to be surrounded by. Those shiny, happy people. How about you? Hi there, I'm Rob Kearney. Not a lot of shiny, happy farmers this morning. That's because we got more rain yesterday and lots of it. If you check out the Environment Canada Saskatchewan weather summary, you'll see there's, probably four dozen communities that they've got weather stations at. The only communities I can find on this list that did not get any rain yesterday, LaRonge and Uranium City. Everybody else got at least some impressive totals for sure.

0: And we don't need to be impressed by rainfall totals during harvest. Monty, give me a call later in the morning yesterday.
1: Hey, Rob, it's Monty calling from the northwest end of Regina.
0: How's the rain treating you today, Monty?
1: She's coming down real good.
0: Yeah, it's coming down hard.
1: I keep checking the downspouts to make sure we're not going to have a flooded basement.
0: Yeah, did that happen to you earlier this year?
1: No, but something I want to avoid.
0: Yeah, good for you. An ounce of prevention, right? Regina ended up with over 28 millimeters of rain. Let me go through this alphabetically with some rainfall totals for you. Assiniboia, 27.7. Cypress Hills, 26.9. Indian Head, 23.6. Last Mountain Lake, 22 millimeters. Maple Creek, just over 20. Moose Jaw, 24.5. Let's see here. Rock Glen, 13.4. Swift Current with the most, 42.5 millimeters. Yorkton at 27. Weyburn soaking in 16.8 millimeters of rain up to midnight last night.
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8: A break from the rain in parts of West Central today with a mix of sun and cloud expected across much of the region. Central areas including Kindersley are looking at a high of 13 with light winds. Unity and areas north seeing similar conditions, also at a high of 13. South around Leaderin area, it's also a high of 13 today, although increasing cloud cover will bring a 30% chance of showers. The south seeing a 60% chance of rain tonight with a low around 5. The rest of the region staying cloudy with the same lows. Tomorrow then looks much nicer with sunshine returning and highs of 16 to 17. Winds will pick up through the afternoon before skies clear overnight, lows hanging out around 3 to 4. 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I'm Cooper Douglas.
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That's what we're here for. Classic hits, Saskatchewan's best music. I'm Rob Carney. Well, another delay in the harvest across central and southern Saskatchewan today after all that rain.

0: yesterday. Good news is we do have lots of sunshine in the forecast, okay? Maybe some more showers this evening and overnight, but then lots of sunshine going into the weekend. So that's good, a glimmer of hope. And we also found a bright spot here. A recent episode of the Saskatchewan Pulse Growers Pulse of the Prairies podcast focused on agronomy. SPG Agronomy Manager Mark Zatilny says the quality of this year's pea harvest has been average to above average.
1: A lot of areas, it is obviously very variable this year across the province. We know the Northeast has really been struggling in some areas, especially with seeding time, where they were very delayed. And now they've had more moisture as well. So that is kind of the bigger issues that growers are dealing with.
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0: Tuesday morning groove from London Beat, Saskatchewan's best music. Good morning, I'm Rob Carney. So we've been talking about all these rain delays, putting a literal damper on harvest in Saskatchewan. Lots of rain again yesterday. And mentioned yesterday that over the weekend there was some frost, widespread frost in west central Saskatchewan. Temperatures dipping below zero around Rosetown for as long as 8 hours on the weekend. Stuart Lawrence farms in the Rosetown area. He says it's a little tough to assess what damage there might be.
1: And part of the reason that I say that is that it keeps raining, and so most of my own acres are down dirt trails, and they're just too wet to get to. We haven't had a lot of chance to even get out and scout to see if we have hail damage from previous storms or anything like that. So a bit of a challenge with the wet weather that we've had in the last little bit.
0: Lawrence believes most of his crop is ripe enough to avoid much frost damage, but it would have been a different story for the crops that had still had some green. The latest ag news ready for you right now on your local Golden West website.
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0: Chilliwack, California Girl. Saskatchewan's best music. California girls can soak up the sun today. Just checking the forecast for Los Angeles. It's 21 degrees right now. Sunny and 27 this afternoon. That'd be nice, wouldn't it? Good morning. I'm Rob Carney. Hey, we're looking forward to hockey season. The regular season in the Western Hockey League and SJHL gets going this weekend. The Saskatoon Blades get their season going on Friday night in Brandon. Then they travel to Moose Jaw for the Warriors' opening game of the season, Temple Garden Center, Saturday night. Regina Pats will be in Prince Albert to play the Raiders Friday night, while the Swift Current Broncos start their season on home ice against Prince Albert on Saturday night. In other sports news, the Saskatchewan Rush are hoping to add some quality talent today as the National Lacrosse League holds a dispersal draft. Unfortunately, two teams are dropping out of the league, the Ottawa Black Bears and Philadelphia Wings. And the Toronto Blue Jays are still in the playoff hunt, despite the fact they lost 6-5 to the Detroit Tigers last night. The Jays remain one game behind Cleveland for the final American League wildcard playoff spot. And it's the Jays hosting the Tigers again tonight. First pitch 5:07. And remember, no matter where you are or what you're doing, you can listen to Blue Jays baseball on your radio, or you can stream it from CFYM 1210 Kindersley, CJYM 1330 Rosetown, or AM 1190 Weyburn.
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3: A mix of sun and cloud is expected around the region today with a break from the rain for most areas. Kindersley and Central will see a mix

0: of sun and cloud with a high of 13 and little to no wind. The north, including Unity, is looking at similar conditions with a partly cloudy high of 13. Down south toward Leader, temperatures will also reach 13, but increased cloud cover will bring a 30% chance of showers. Rain returns to the south tonight with a 60% chance and lows around 5, the rest of the region staying cloudy with similar lows. Tomorrow then brings more sunshine, highs of 17 in central and southern areas and 16 in the north, winds picking up in the afternoon before skies clear overnight with lows of 3 to 4 expected across west central. 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Students, parents, teachers, and everyone in between can nominate their favorite class today online. I'm Cooper Douglas.
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2: For JGL, Partners in Agriculture, we were looking forward every week to watching Farrah Fawcett, Kate Jackson, and Jacqueline Smith on Charlie's Angels on the TV. The Atari 2600 was released, helping launch the modern home video game industry. The year was 1977, and Billy Joel scored a big hit with this one. Moving out on Saskatchewan's best music.

0: Rock and Roll Hall of Famer Cyndi Lauper with a classic hit on Saskatchewan's Best Music. I'm Rob Kearney. At the risk of maybe making you angry, I got to play this clip from U.S. Vice President J.D. Vance, who spoke to reporters yesterday about tariffs.
1: Despite the fact that we all love Canada, it's obviously a friendly country in a lot of ways, their government has imposed extraordinary trade restrictions on American workers all across our country for many years. Now, you see this in some cases in the agricultural space where, you know, if you buy a pound of butter from Canada, we're not applying any tariffs on it, or at least we weren't. But if we actually send agricultural products into Canada, sometimes our farmers are paying 200%, 300%. The same basic principles applying to our lot of manufactured goods. And at the same exact time, while Canada is imposing a whole host of tariffs on our workers and a whole host of export and import controls on American workers, they're letting products come in from the People's Republic of China with nothing like that level of restriction. So what the president is doing here, it's not in an effort to hurt anybody, certainly not in the United States, not even in Canada. We're trying to make things more fair.
0: Mm-hmm. Whatever happened to free trade, I wonder? Now, the tariffs that Canada has put on products going into the U.S. here include milk and some dairy products now, 50% tariffs, cheese, 25%, and toilet paper and facial tissue, a 25% tariff on toilet paper. Good luck with that.
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9: A break from the rain in parts of West Central today with a mix of sun and cloud expected across much of the region. Central areas including Kinderslear looking at a high of 13 with light winds. Unity and areas north seeing similar conditions also at a high of 13. South around Leader and area, it's also a high of 13 today, although increasing cloud cover will bring a 30% chance of showers. The south seeing a 60% chance of rain tonight with a low around 5. The rest of the region staying cloudy with the same low.

0: for sure. Also, we've got some concert news to share with you coming up after 8 o'clock. You know the folks at Temple Garden Center in Moose Jaw are bringing in a couple of big shows later this fall into winter. We've got the Gene Simmons Band coming in. Tom Cochran and Amanda Marshall will play a show, the White Hot Dark Horse Tour, and another major announcement from Temple Garden Center. I can't tell you about it right now, but stay tuned. I'll tell you all about it after 8 o'clock.
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0: With a band that has turned into a favorite among Saskatchewan music fans because they come here to play for us fairly often, including just a few weeks ago at Shake the Lake in Regina. It's 5440. This is Ocean Pearl on Saskatchewan's best music.

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0: the legendary Rod Stewart. 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Hi there, I'm Rob Carney. Big concert announcement from Temple Garden Center in Moose Jaw this morning.
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0: 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Like the man said, tickets go on sale this Friday. 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

0: Just another classic hit on Saskatchewan's best music on Just Another Tuesday. I'm Rob Carney. I like Tuesdays because we feature Twitter Tuesday on the Daily Commentary. I find the funnies from the funny. Stay tuned.
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6: A mix of sun and cloud is expected around the region today with a break from the rain for most areas. Kindersley and Central will see a mix of sun and cloud with a high of 13 and little to no wind. The north, including Unity, is looking at similar conditions with a partly cloudy high of 13. Down south toward Leader, temperatures will also reach 13, but increased cloud cover will bring a 30% chance of showers. Rain returns to the south tonight with a 60% chance and lows around 5, the rest of the region staying cloudy with similar lows. Tomorrow then brings more sunshine, highs of 17 in central and southern areas and 16 in the north, winds picking up in the afternoon before skies clear overnight with lows of 3 to 4 expected across West Central. Download the West Central online app for all the latest local information, and with the school year here, Classroom of the Month is back. Students, parents, teachers, and everyone in between can nominate their favorite class today online. I'm Cooper Douglas.
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0: It's Tuesday, Twitter Tuesday, on the Daily Commentary. I find the best from the best of the Twitterati. This guy shares, I heard the universe is expanding at roughly 73 kilometers per second, yet somehow there's still no room in my condo for a pool table. A funny gal I follow tweets, I'm launching a website called Older Fans, where I post today's injury and the stupid normal thing that caused it. A question, if a young deer in the woods learned to use all four hooves equally well, would we call it bambidextrous? I like this. Please don't ride with me if you're going to scream every time I hit the ditch. It makes me anxious. Here's a woman who tweets, I just walked past my manager. I'm carrying a drill and a fire extinguisher. He just shook his head and kept walking. He doesn't even ask anymore. That, my friends, is growth. And one more, life hack. If you're at a fancy restaurant and don't know which fork to use, eat with your hands so you don't embarrass yourself. I'm Rob Carney.

0: Classic hit from Phil Collins. It's Saskatchewan's best music. I'm Rob Carney. Earlier this hour, we made a major concert announcement from Temple Garden Center in Moose Jaw. Air Supply, A Matter of Time Canada Tour with special guest Glass Tiger. 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And we have tickets. We are going to play Beat the Box Office. 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Stay with me.
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9: A break from the rain in parts of West Central today, with a mix of sun and cloud expected across much of the region. Central areas including Kindersley are looking at a high of 13 with light winds.

0: Music that makes you feel good. Street Hawk. Saskatchewan's best music. I'm Rob Carney. Soaking in more rain. As you know, as we've told you, there were some severe flooding problems in Weyburn last week. And this is an ongoing thing for the people who live on Hartney Bay in Weyburn. And they're getting a little fed up with the flooding and the sewers backing up. And they address City Council. And I'll have more on this story coming up after 9 o'clock with our Cross Saskatchewan checkup with DiscoverWeyburn.com and AM 1190.
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I gone, she's been gone so long, she's been gone so long. I gone, she's been gone so long, gone, she's been gone so long.

0: You are listening to Classic Hits on Saskatchewan's Best Music. Thanks for doing that. I'm Rob Kearney. In case you're just tuning in, we had a major concert announcement at 8 o'clock this morning.
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0: And I also mentioned earlier this morning that we're going to play Beat the Box Office on Saskatchewan's Best Music. Tickets go on sale Friday, but we're going to give you a chance to win a pair of tickets before they even go on sale. 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
2: I guess I jumped the gun, eh?
0: Oh. On Air Supply tickets?
2: Yeah.
0: Yeah, you jumped the gun.
2: 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All right, I'll be listening.
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0: 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We're using the telephone. Okay? 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
14: A break from the rain in parts of West Central today, with a mix of sun and cloud expected across much of the region. Central areas including Kindersley are looking at a high of 13 with light winds. Unity and areas north seeing similar conditions, also at a high of 13. South around Leader and area, it's

0: Also, a high of 13 today, although increasing cloud cover will bring a 30% chance of showers. The south seeing a 60% chance of rain tonight with a low around 5. The rest of the region staying cloudy with the same lows. Tomorrow then looks much nicer with sunshine returning and highs of 16 to 17. Winds will pick up through the afternoon before skies clear overnight, lows hanging out around 3 to 4. 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I'm Cooper Douglas.
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0: Dixie's Midnight Runners. Saskatchewan's best music. I had fun this morning. I hope you had fun listening. The big announcement came at 8 o'clock this morning. Air Supply on their A Matter of Time tour across Canada with Glass Tiger, stopping down at Temple Garden Center, Moose Jaw, Friday, February 26th. 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

0: September 26th. 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
8: A mix of sun and cloud is expected around the region today, with a break from the rain for most areas. Kindersley and Central will see a mix of sun and cloud with a high of 13 and little to no wind. The north, including Unity, is looking at similar conditions with a partly cloudy high of 13. Down south toward Leader, temperatures will also reach 13, but increased cloud cover will bring a 30% chance of showers. Rain returns to the south tonight with a 60% chance and lows around 5, the rest of the region staying cloudy with similar lows. Tomorrow then brings more sunshine, highs of 17 in central and southern areas and 16 in the north, winds picking up in the afternoon before skies clear overnight with lows of 3 to 4 expected across west central. 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Students, parents, teachers, and everyone in between can nominate their favorite class today online. 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
5: 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I'll see you down at Skyline Convenience. 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
8: A break from the rain in parts of West Central today with a mix of sun and cloud expected across much of the region. Central areas including Kindersley are looking at a high of 13 with light winds. Unity and areas north seeing similar conditions, also at a high of 13. South around Leaderin area, it's also a high of 13 today, although increasing cloud cover will bring a 30% chance of showers. The south seeing a 60% chance of rain tonight with a low around 5. The rest of the region staying cloudy with the same lows. Tomorrow then looks much nicer with sunshine returning and highs of 16 to 17. Winds will pick up through the afternoon before skies clear overnight, lows hanging out around 3 to 4. 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
8: A mix of sun and cloud is expected around the region today, with a break from the rain for most areas. Kindersley and Central will see a mix of sun and cloud with a high of 13 and little to no wind. The north, including Unity, is looking at similar conditions with a partly cloudy high of 13. Down south toward Leader, temperatures will also reach 13, but increased cloud cover will bring a 30% chance of showers. Rain returns to the south tonight with a 60% chance and lows around 5, the rest of the region staying cloudy with similar lows. Tomorrow then brings more sunshine, highs of 17 in central and southern areas and 16 in the north, winds picking up in the afternoon before skies clear overnight with lows of 3 to 4 expected across West Central. 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Students, parents, teachers, and everyone in between can nominate their favorite class today online. I'm Cooper Douglas.
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7: Now, your West Central Online weather.
8: A break from the rain in parts of West Central today with a mix of sun and cloud expected across much of the region. Central areas including Kindersley are looking at a high of 13 with light winds. Unity and areas north seeing similar conditions, also at a high of 13. South around Liederen area, it's also a high of 13 today, although increasing cloud cover will bring a 30% chance of showers. The south seeing a 60% chance of rain tonight with a low around 5. The rest of the region staying cloudy with the same lows. Tomorrow then looks much nicer with sunshine returning and highs of 16 to 17. Winds will pick up through the afternoon before skies clear overnight, lows hanging out around 3 to 4. Get the latest forecast by downloading the West Central Online app. And farmers, make sure to enter your harvest operation into Meal in the Field, presented by All West Sales. 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
1: 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They're currently closed for renovations reopening in October. Thank you for waiting and giving them the time to make the clinic even better. They'll see you soon.
2: I'm Cooper Douglas with your local news, streaming now through the West Central Online app. The town of Kindersley is reviewing its animal bylaws following two serious incidents, one including an alleged dog attack on horses outside town limits. In a statement issued September 15th, council said the incidents are separate and involve different circumstances. The first involved a dog attacking and killing another canine, the attacking dog later euthanized by its owner. The second incident remains under investigation by RCMP. The town says it's considering working with neighboring municipalities to push the province for greater local authority in serious animal cases. More available at West Central Online. Temperatures dipped below zero in parts of West Central Saskatchewan for as long as 8 hours over the weekend. Stuart Lawrence farms in the Rosetown area and says it's a little early to assess the extent of frost damage.
3: And part of the reason that I say that is that it keeps raining, and so most of my own acres are down dirt trails, and they're just too wet to get to. We haven't had a lot of chance to even get out and scout to see if we have hail damage from previous storms or anything like that. So a bit of a challenge with the wet weather that we've had in the last little bit.
2: Lawrence believes his crop is ripe enough to avoid much frost damage, but it would be a different story for crops that still had some green. Today is the 10th anniversary of Co-op's

0: technology and the science-based framework that we have in this sector, in these sectors, is second to any other stakeholders or industries in this country. I mean, we are at the forefront. When we travel and talk trade, it's very plain to see that they want our expertise. So they know that Canada's at the forefront in many different areas, and some of these other countries, through trade negotiations, are looking for our expertise as much as our products. So it's something that we need to capitalize on and expand, and work closely with those producers and scientists to make sure that we're continue to be at the forefront.
1: I've been talking with Federal Agriculture Minister Heath MacDonald. For Golden West, I'm Glendalee Allen Vossler.
2: My name is Adam Piccalo, Portfolio Manager with Piccalo Prairie Wealth Group of Harborfront Wealth Management, a member of the Canadian Investor Protection Fund. Today, let's talk about keeping the CRA from becoming your farm's primary beneficiary. If there is one thing producers know, it's that land values and equipment costs haven't stayed still over the last 30 years. While that growth builds incredible balance sheets, it also creates a quiet, compounding problem, a massive future tax liability waiting on the horizon. A cornerstone strategy for incorporated farm operations is an estate freeze. By executing a freeze, you lock in the current value of your accumulated equity in preferred shares, fixing your tax liability at today's numbers. 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
1: Southern portions of Saskatchewan are facing an unsettled weather pattern to continue at least into the latter part of this week. I'm meteorologist Drew Lerner for the Golden West Radio Network. West central and northwestern parts of the province will see the best weather over these next several days, with more sunshine than any serious threat of precipitation, and temperatures will be a little bit warmer than they will be farther to the east and south. Now, we do expect a few showers to occur today in the northeast and east central parts of the province. This will be instability. A shower activity is not likely to result in much moisture. A trace to 1 or 2 millimeters is about all that will occur. The morning will be more dominated by these showers than the afternoon, but there will still be a risk of a few this afternoon. In the meantime, a disturbance in southern Alberta is expected to push into the southwest part of the province as we get into the evening and overnight tonight. This system will dominate the day on Wednesday, and it will impact many areas from Leader to Yorkton and southward to the U.S. border. Moisture totals in this area will run from 3 to 9 millimeters, with local totals getting upwards to 13 or 14 millimeters. The precipitation won't be heavy, obviously, but it is additional moisture that will keep producers out of the fields. We do not expect any serious travel issues with this particular event, and certainly none of the showers that occur in the northeast or east central parts of the region today will be great enough to cause a problem for travel either. We'll see a better weather day on Thursday. We'll expect to see many areas across the province seeing sunshine and an opportunity for somewhat warmer weather. As we get into Thursday night into Friday, though, another disturbance is likely to bring some showers into the southernmost part of the province. Our temperatures will be warming gradually. We'll be in the teens and lower 20s over the next few days. I wouldn't be surprised to see a few middle 20-degree readings, though, occur just ahead of the late-week precipitation event. But it won't be widespread and should be mostly concentrated in the southern parts of the region. Our nighttime lows should continue to be in the single digits. There will be a chance for a pocket or two to see a little frost, but too much cloudiness is around until Thursday morning. On Thursday morning, we'll have clear skies, but the atmosphere should be warming. Nonetheless, we'll see those temperatures dipping down close to the frost level. For the Golden West Radio Network, I'm meteorologist Drew Lerner.
2: 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It's Fred Jensen reporting from the Swift Current Yard this morning. 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
7: 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All locally and all right here, right now.

is Kevin True coming to you from the town of Outlook in the irrigation capital of Saskatchewan. As we prepare for the harvest season, we are reminded that our friends and neighbors are working long hours to produce food to meet the world's much-needed supply, while others may be on the road with family members for visits with loved ones while enjoying the summer temperatures. Please allow yourself time to get where you're going and travel safe. Remember, this is also construction season. One thing is for certain, there will be delays. Outlook is no exception, as there are commercial construction projects adjacent to the highway on both the east and west entrances of Highway 15 into Outlook. The bypass is now open. Residents and business owners are reminded that Communities in Bloom judges will be in Outlook in the days heading up to the judging, not just on August 18th and 19th. Our team works hard at keeping public spaces attractive. We have been busy this summer with bylaw enforcement gently reminding property owners of their responsibilities and ticketing where warranted. Please do your part, and if you see that someone could use help with their properties, offer to lend a hand. Congratulations to volunteers, organizers, and participants on their seventh rendition of the Outlook Riverbank Rodeo, held August 7th and 8th at the Outlook Sports Grounds. This year features Gord Bamford in concert at the Jim Cook Recplex on Saturday night. As always, should you have any questions or comments, please reach out to us at 306-867-8663 or email cao.outlook@sastel.net. This is Kevin True signing off from the Irrigation Capital of Saskatchewan.

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1: The kickoff to Goose Festival is happening Thursday, September 24th in downtown Kindersley. From 5 to 7:30, head to Main Street for an evening packed with family fun. 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That's the kickoff to Goose Fest, Thursday, September 24th from 5 to 7:30 downtown Kindersley. And if you have an event or a fundraiser to share for your community, you can post it for free on the West Central Online Events page.
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0: expected tomorrow night with lows of 3 to 4 across West Central. Thursday then stays warm and sunny with a high of 22, followed by a clear evening and a low of 6. Friday looks even warmer with temperatures climbing near 25 under sunny skies, followed by a clear night and a low around 5. And Saturday keeps the sunshine around with a high of 22 and another clear night, lows hanging out around 7. Get the latest forecast at your fingertips. Download the West Central online app today.
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1: 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He's hit it well. 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
1: 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And strikes out Cody Bellinger, and the Blue Jays have done it.
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1: Now, your West Central Online weather.
2: A mix of sun and cloud across the region today with a break from the rain for most areas. Kindersley and the central region will reach a high of 13. Northern areas around Unity seeing similar conditions with the same high of 13. South toward Leader, it's cloudy with a 30% chance of showers and the same high of 13. Tonight, expect rain to continue in the south with a 60% chance and lows around 5. The rest of the region staying cloudy with similar overnight lows. Tomorrow then brings sunshine and warmer temperatures to West Central, highs of 16 to 17 and some west winds picking up across the region in the afternoon. Clear skies then continue tomorrow night, lows hanging out between 3 and 4. 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
1: Bigger is hosting a free community movie night on Friday, September 18th at Brownlee Square. They'll be showing Toy Story 5, so grab the kids, bring some blankets and lawn chairs, and get ready for a night under the stars. That's the Bigger free community movie night on Friday, September 18th at Brownlee Square. And if you have an event or a fundraiser to share for your community, you can post it for free on the West Central Online Events page.
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7: A mix of sun and cloud across the region today with a break from the rain for most areas. Kindersley and the central region will reach a high of 13. Northern areas around Unity seeing similar conditions with the same high of 13. South toward Leader, it's cloudy with a 30% chance of showers and the same high of 13. Tonight, expect rain to continue in the south with a 60% chance and lows around 5. The rest of the region staying cloudy with similar overnight lows. Tomorrow then brings sunshine and warmer temperatures to West Central, highs of 16 to 17 and some west winds picking up across the region in the afternoon. Clear skies then continue tomorrow night, lows hanging out between 3 and 4. 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I'm Cooper Douglas.
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10: Some areas are getting a break from the rain today with a mix of sun and clouds still across the region. Kindersley and Central areas are looking at a calm high of 13, similar conditions looking north around Unity with the same high of 13. Down south around Leader, it's a cloudy day with a 30% chance of showers and a high of 13. More rain's possible in the south tonight, a 60% chance of showers with lows hanging out around 5, the rest of the region staying cloudy overnight. Tomorrow's then looking brighter and warmer as skies clear out for plenty of sunshine and highs between 16 and 17, west winds picking up through the afternoon. Clear skies will stick around tomorrow night, lows dropping to around 3 and 4. 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I'm Cooper Douglas.
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0: Library and start reading. Then join them for the 100-year celebration September 16th at 4 o'clock at the Corrobert Library, where the prize winners will be announced. 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

0: Michael Stipe and REM on a Tuesday afternoon with Saskatchewan's best music. Colin Powers in for Barry on your drive home. Thanks for letting us be a part of your day today. Hopefully it's a lot less rainy today than it was yesterday. You know, it rained all day yesterday in a lot of places. The rain has also kept a lot of farmers out of the fields as well, with harvest well behind average as a result. Adding to it, overnight lows have been dipping toward that frostgrass territory. So I know the farmers are hoping for a nice stretch of warm, dry weather so they can get harvest wrapped up. And we could get that soon. More weather details coming up in a few moments.
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6: Now, your West Central online weather.
7: A mix of sun and cloud across the region today with a break from the rain for most areas. Kindersley and the central region will reach a high of 13. Northern areas around Unity seeing similar conditions with the same high of 13. South toward Leader it's cloudy with a 30% chance of showers and the same high of 13. Tonight expect rain to continue in the south with a 60% chance and lows around 5. The rest of the region staying cloudy with similar overnight lows. Tomorrow then brings sunshine and warmer temperatures to West Central, highs of 16 to 17 and some west winds picking up across the region in the afternoon. Clear skies then continue tomorrow night, lows hanging out between 3 and 4. 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I'm Cooper Douglas.
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0: Saskatchewan's best music with Glass Tiger on a Tuesday afternoon. Colin Powers here on your drive home. It was a missed opportunity for the Toronto Blue Jays last night. They lost 6-5 to the Detroit Tigers, and Cleveland also lost last night. Had the Jays won, they would have been in a tie with the Guardians for the last wildcard spot, and since the Toronto holds the tiebreaker, they would have gotten that final playoff spot too. But you can't think about that now. The Jays have another must-win game against Detroit tonight. It will be a bullpen day with Braden Fisher opening. Catch the game on AM 1190 in Weyburn, 1330 CJYM in Rosetown, and 1210 CFYM in Kindersley.
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4: Some areas are getting a break from the rain today with a mix of sun and clouds still across the region. Kindersley and Central areas are looking at a calm high of 13. Similar conditions looking north around Unity with the same high of 13. Down south around Leader, it's a cloudy day with a 30% chance of showers and a high of 13. More rain's possible in the south tonight, a 60% chance of showers with lows hanging out around 5. The rest of the region staying cloudy overnight. Tomorrow's then looking brighter and warmer as skies clear out for plenty of sunshine and highs between 16 and 17, west winds picking up through the afternoon. Clear skies will stick around tomorrow night, lows dropping to around 3 and 4. 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

You know, support is really poured in for the family of a football player that suffered a serious injury at the game on Thursday in Swift Current. I'll talk more about that after 4 o'clock. We got your local news coming up right now. It's REO Speedwagon.

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The distant red neon shivered in the heat. I was feeling like a stranger in a strange land. You know where people play games with the night. God, it was too hot to sleep. I followed the sound of a jukebox coming from up the levee. All of a sudden I could hear somebody whistling from right behind me. I turned around and she said,

0: Wait, did you hear that?
1: Oh, this is sure stirring up some ghosts for me. She said there's one thing you gotta learn, is not to be afraid of it. I said, no, I like it. I like it, it's good. She said you like it now, but you'll learn to love it later.

Tears for Fears on a Tuesday afternoon with Saskatchewan's best music. Colin Powers filling in for Barry on your drive home today. Was a frightening scene in Swift Current on Thursday night. Hunter Gronick, a football player for the Greenall High School Griffins out of Balgonie, collapsed on the sidelines during a game against the Colts. He was taken to Cypress Regional Hospital, where he was diagnosed with a brain bleed and then sent to Regina by Stars for emergency surgery. He is in the surgical ICU in a medically induced coma and will have a long recovery ahead. A crowdfunding campaign started by the family has raised over $48,000 with donors from Southwest Regina area and all over the province. Hunter's mom, Sabrina, says they are grateful for this support.

0: It has been absolutely amazing. I can't thank anybody enough for the love and support that's been outpoured kind of or towards us. It means the world to both me and my family, and it's just going to help with every expense that it possibly can, and whatever's left over at the end, we will donate, and we will also put in a fund for Hunter to do with as he pleases afterwards.
1: And we're certainly thinking about Hunter, his family, and his classmates and his teammates during this time. We have more about the story and the link to the GoFundMe campaign on our website.
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16: A mix of sun and cloud across the region today, with a break from the rain for most areas. Kindersley and the central region will reach a high of 13. Northern areas around Unity seeing similar conditions with the same high of 13. South toward Leader, it's cloudy with a 30% chance of showers and the same high of 13. Tonight, expect rain to continue in the south with a 60% chance and lows around 5. The rest of the region staying cloudy with similar overnight lows. Tomorrow then brings sunshine and warmer temperatures to West Central, highs of 16 to 17 and some west winds picking up across the region in the afternoon. Clear skies then continue tomorrow night, lows hanging out between 3 and 4. 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I'm Cooper Douglas.
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0: Platinum Blonde on a Tuesday afternoon with Saskatchewan's best music. Colin Powers getting ready to wrap up the workday, and if you need to fill up the tank on your way home. 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
4: It's shaping up to be a cloudy evening across West Central Saskatchewan with a chance of rain for southern areas. Kindersley and Central will see an overnight low of 3 along with a risk of frost. North around Unity, the low will fall to 1, frost also possible. Looking south down around Leader, expect a low of 6 with cloudy skies and a 60% chance of showers. Tomorrow then brings a return to sunshine with a high of 18 in the central region, northwest winds reaching around 30 kilometers an hour. The north will see a sunny high of 17, while the south also reaches 17 with clearing skies. The clear conditions will continue tomorrow night, lows of 2 in the central region, 3 in the north and 4 in the south, another risk of frost expected in the upper two-thirds of the region. Get the latest forecast by downloading the West Central Online app. I'm Cooper Douglas.
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